0: Grammy-winning trumpeter, well, really multi-instrumentalist, Nicholas Payton. This is from his new collaborative album with the group Butcher Brown, celebrating the 100th anniversary of the birthdays of both Miles Davis and John Coltrane. And this work is entitled A Supreme Blue, a play on albums by Miles Davis and John Coltrane. And that was Miles Davis's Freddie Freeloader from Kind of Blue. Here on Denver's Jazz, 89.3 KUVO. My name is Paul Donovan on your Friday evening now, 12 minutes after 6 o'clock. Looks like the traffic board has cleared of incidents. Still a little bit coming in to downtown Denver from the south side, northbound 25, backed up to about probably Lincoln, Broadway, Santa Fe-ish into downtown because it's Friday night. Latin Soul Party's in here at 8 o'clock, kick off our weekend. Denver weather, cool tonight. Maybe a sprinkle here or there, but that's it. Cold front coming in, so tomorrow's high only in the 80s. And low by morning, 58. It will be a bit breezy tomorrow, and maybe a mix of clouds and sun tomorrow. And then Sunday, we return to the heat, 94, and a chance of an afternoon storm. It's really going to feel like fall next week. Just wait. Right now, it's 86 downtown here at KUVO. So coming up, a new project of previously unreleased recordings of Oscar Peterson in different settings, recorded between 1969 and 1981. It's titled Around the World, and we're going to hear a track that was recorded live at the Montreux Detroit Festival in 1980. Of course, now it's just the Detroit Jazz Festival. And we're going to hear Reunion Blues. That's straight ahead on KUVO.
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Denver pianist, vocalist Dawn Clement from her Blossom Deary tribute album. And the track, The Gentleman Is a Dope. On guitar, Denver's Steve Kowalczyk, John Clayton on the double bass, and Jeff Hamilton on the drums. How about that lineup? And before that, on vibes, Warren Wolf with Ramsey Lewis's Sun Goddess. And we also heard Kenny Dorham, and we started the set with just released, recorded in 1980, Oscar Peterson doing some solo work there live in Detroit. Here on KUVO, KUVO Jazz on this Friday, 25 minutes till 7 o'clock. Latin Soul Party in here at 8 o'clock. We are coming back with the Jazz Odyssey Presents. It's returning. We have a new location. It's on Santa Fe, just north of 5th Avenue at Town Hall Collaborative, 525 Santa Fe. And it's next Wednesday. We've got the Gilly Live Band featuring Ian Gilly and Denver's Same Sky, led by Tom and Louisa, husband and wife, Amend. And the show is 6:30 next Wednesday. Register at kvo.org. Speaking of Denver musicians, we've got Denver's LaBeouf brothers, Grammy-winning saxophonist Remy and twin brother Pascal on piano, who currently is in Boston as an assistant professor of music at MIT. Brainy and talented. This is from their new work, Off Center. We're going to hear Badum now here on KUVO.

0: Jose James from his Bill Withers tribute album, Lean On Me, Ain't No Sunshine. Brad Allen Williams on the guitar, Chris Bowers on the Fender Rhodes, and Nate Smith on drums. Trumpeter Jack Walrath before that from his 1987 album, Master of Suspense, with a tune called Children, with Kenny Garrett, James Williams, and Steve Turay. We also heard Antonio Adolfo and started with the Denver's LaBeouf Brothers here on KUVO, KUVO Jazz. I'm Paul Donovan, checking the traffic board on this Friday evening. We've got something on the north side still. This is a crash with two right lanes blocked, I-25 southbound at 104th. Pretty good backups there, slow from about 136th. We did have something on eastbound 36. Looks like it is slow from, looks like Interlochen to Church Ranch Road. That seems to have been cleared, so traffic's recovering. And then further south on I-25, accident blocks the left lane, southbound 25 at Yale. So there's some backups there to about, looks like, University. All right, Denver weather cool tonight, down to 58. And then we've got a cold front coming in early tomorrow, so clouds and sun, breezy, and not quite as hot, 84. And then back to the heat on Sunday, 94, and a chance of an afternoon storm. Right now it's 83 downtown here at KUVO. All right, coming up, we've got saxophonist Grover Washington Jr. from his 1988 album, Then and Now. We're going to hear his rendition of Oliver Nelson's Stolen Moments next on KUVO.
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5: Live from NPR News in Washington, I'm Ryland Barton. The country is reflecting on nearly 3,000 lives lost on 9/11 a quarter century ago, and for the thousands of people who've died since 2001 from illnesses related to the attacks. At Ground Zero this morning, a moment of silence was held for all of these lives. And Steve Kastenbaum also tells us that during the reading of the victims' names, one speaker broke from tradition.
6: Michael S. Boksch.
7: The victims' families were joined by dozens of current and former elected officials who sat in silence as the names were read aloud. Political speeches are banned from the ceremony. But Terry Strada, national chair of 9/11 Families United, strayed from the script after honoring her husband, Tom Strada.
8: But how can it be 25 years and still we have no justice for the role that Saudi Arabia played in your murder?
7: The 9/11 Commission and other investigations cleared the Saudi government of any role in the attacks, but several Saudi citizens with ties to the government were found to have provided support to the terrorists. Strada called on President Trump to hold those people accountable. For NPR News, I'm Steve Kastenbaum in New York.
5: Anthropic says it has blocked efforts to use its AI models for cyber attacks, surveillance, and research that could have led to biological weapons. As AI models grow more powerful, elaborate cyber attacks no longer require sophisticated skills, and even lone individuals can create attacks that would not have been possible even a year ago. The company says its researchers blocked threatening actors from spyware vendors to state-sponsored spreaders of propaganda. The CDC says today the record cyclosporiasis outbreak is over. The parasite that causes it is seasonal. This year's largest ever outbreak began in May and was mostly linked to iceberg lettuce grown in Mexico. NPR's Rachel Carlson has more.
9: Nearly 20,000 people in the U.S. were hit by the diarrhea-causing illness this summer. The agency still has a backlog of thousands of possible cases to confirm. Two people in Michigan died after becoming sick with the disease. Over half of all confirmed cases were linked to lettuce from Taylor Farms, sold at Taco Bell's and in some grocery stores. But the CDC said Friday that all affected lettuce from this source, which was recalled in July, has been taken off shelves and removed from restaurants. So you can feel a little safer eating the salads you've been avoiding. The Food and Drug Administration is still investigating the outbreak, which was concentrated in Michigan, Ohio, and Illinois. Rachel Carlson, NPR News.
5: A senior British defense official says more than 500,000 Russian troops have been killed in Ukraine since Moscow's full-scale invasion in February 2022. The dead are part of 1.5 million Russian casualties, according to the UK's defense staff. Moscow's army is struggling to make headway on the battlefield. You're listening to NPR News from Washington.
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0: pianist, composer, Zakai Curtis. This is off his latest work, Sono Luminescence, Volume 1, that tune called Joust. And on that saxophone work, Craig Handy. Wow, is he good. We are Denver's Jazz, 89.3 KUVO. It's 13 minutes after 7 o'clock on your Friday evening. My name is Paul Donovan. And we did have a few incidents that happened in the last hour or so. Most of them have cleared. The one on eastbound 36, still a little slowish in there. And it looks like they've cleared that other incident around 104th, southbound 25 on the north side. But it's still slow from about 136th. And there is one incident on westbound 70 right after Brighton Boulevard, crash blocking the right lane there. All right, Denver weather, cool night, 58 by morning. Tomorrow, after the cold front moves through, you'll notice it, a few more clouds maybe in the morning, a mix of clouds and sun, breezy and not as hot, will be only 84 for a high. And then the heat returns on Sunday and a chance of an afternoon storm, high of about 94. And next week will feel like fall. Right now, it's 82 downtown here at KUVO. All right, coming up in the next set, we're going to start it off with Dave Brubeck, the quartet, live at Newport, Rhode Island, 1958. And Dave on piano, Paul Desmond on the alto sax, Eugene Wright double bass, Joe Morello on drums. They had some huge recording issues for this particular concert of all the acts, just crazy, like, loud and distorted. And so, Brubeck and the guys had to go into the studio, just days after to, record some of this stuff. So, it's interesting. But, yeah, we're gonna hear that coming up next here on KUVO.
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Happy birthday, Harry. Harry Connick Jr. A wink and a smile. Did this bring you back to a film in the 90s? A rom-com? Tom Hanks, Meg Ryan, actually 1993. Sleepless in Seattle. What a great movie that was. And before that, we heard David Penn, double bassist from his latest album, Joel Stewart on piano, and Fareed Mulooly on the saxophone. And we also heard Tito Puente, and we started the set with some live Dave Brubeck from 1958, live at Newport, with a tribute to Duke Ellington called Duke. In fact, every artist that performed at that concert festival were asked by the producers to play a cover of a Duke Ellington tune. That's interesting. Didn't know that. Here on KUVO Kuvo Jazz, I'm Paul Donovan, 24 minutes in front of 8 o'clock and the Latin Soul Party on this Friday night. The High Points Festival 2. It's a multi-genre community music festival featuring over 20 live music acts. 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All right, Tia Fuller. This goes back, wow, to her 2010 album, Decisive Steps. Tia grew up in Aurora, plays saxophone, and she wrote this next song as a tribute to bassist Christian McBride. In fact, Christian is in the lineup playing this, a tribute to himself. Miriam Sullivan on the upright bass, Warren Wolf on vibes, and Tia's sister, Shamie, on the Fender Rhodes. Here is Shades of McBride on KUVO.

0: Kurt Elling from his 2021 album with guitarist Charlie Hunter and a couple of guys from Butcher Brown on this. Corey Fonville on drums, DJ Harrison on the keys, and Manic Panic Epiphanic off the Grammy-nominated Super Blue album. Before that, Colorado's own Tia Fuller, Shades of McBride, and Tia's sister Shami was also on that, on the Fender Rhodes. Here on KUVO, Kubo Jazz, my name is Paul Donovan on this Friday night. Hope you enjoyed the music tonight. Coming up, the Latin Soul Party to kick off our weekend here, 10 minutes till 8 o'clock. I'm going to leave you with a live recording. Jackie McLean originally recorded this in 1988, but this is a live recording. This particular song was actually penned by his son, Renee, who's also a saxophonist. So, yeah, Nat Reeves is on this, Carl Allen, among others. And this was recorded live in Belgium in 1991. The recording of Dance Little Mandisa off the album The Jackie Mac Attack. And that is next on KUVO. Have a great weekend.
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1: Hello, hello, hello, and thanks for tuning in to the Latin Soul Party on this Friday night as we pay tribute to 9/11, their 25th anniversary, and also the hurricane victims in Hawaii. So that's how we're going to do our show tonight. 303-291-0666 is the number. We are live. We are in studio.
0: Yes, we are.
1: We need your input. We need your to participate. There we go. That's what I'm looking for. Participation, because you're part of this show as well, you know.
0: Hit us up at 303-291-0666.
2: And do it early, like we always say, because we always get the last stragglers at the 10:45.
0: Yeah. Which is all right, but, you know.
2: It makes it a little more difficult because we have our program set the
1: because
2: last 40, half hour.
1: 40 other people called in before you. Usually that's what happens.
0: Exactly.
1: You know?
2: And yes, and it's, you know, it's getting a little darker and darker, so that means people are either coming in sooner or not going out as much, but that means end of summer.
1: You know, we're losing 2 minutes of sunlight
2: is
1: a
2: it?
1: Day. So
2: I thought it was a minute.
1: No, 2 minutes now.
2: Oh, no, it's 2 minutes.
0: I feel that we better enjoy the last 2 days.
1: Yeah, enjoy this beautiful weather now, you know.
0: Because I think fall's going to start creeping in next week.
2: Do you think we're going to have a bad winter?
0: I think so, brother.
2: I don't know. I want to go back and forth, but you, Joe?
1: We didn't have a bad winter last year, so I think we're going to get dumped on this
0: year. Yeah,
2: how about the year before?
0: That was kind of light, too.
1: Yeah, that was light, too. So I guess we're due. This is the El Nino season, so they say.
2: Well, we'll see what happens. So that means tune in, stay warm, or stay cool tonight, I should say, because the LSP's on. If you're in your backyard for the last few weeks of the summer, enjoy it, because you know what? We're here for you, and I know the school season's in progress. A lot of parents are stressed out, so let it be a stress-free Friday for you.
0: Oh, yeah.
2: On the LSP, let's just wind you down and take you into the weekend.
0: That sounds good, brother. That sounds good. All right, Jamma Joe, let's do this.
1: All right. I'm Jamma Joe Serna.
2: I'm sorry, the way you said, I'm Jedi George.
0: Is it all right?
2: No, it's just when he goes, then,
1: Remix!
2: Remix!
0: And this is Ricky O.
1: And together we are the Latin Soul Party! Échale!
2: Échale!
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0: 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Mr. Santana. 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Yo, Carlos, man.
1: Hi, this is Carlos Santana.
2: Now, along with the United States Marine Color Guard to sing the national anthem, famed recording artist Marvin Gaye.

0: Yeah, what up? This is Dr. Dre. The party's going on. Thank God it's Friday.
1: Imagination is more important than knowledge. Albert Einstein.

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7: It is 8:25 and a half. We got to be somewhere, do something. You got plans.
8: or if you don't have plans, it's okay. Because, you know, we're all exhausted from the week. I know I am. And I'm just telling you, be careful what you eat. That's all I got to say, because you never know what kind of.
7: We already know there's a big old list of foods to avoid on social media.
8: So. At this point, I might just start grazing.
7: I think you got to grow your own, but it's almost like too late for that unless you got a greenhouse in a house or something, you know.
8: Oh, yeah, yeah. That's true.

0: Well, I hope you like that set. We kicked it off with Maria Maria, of course, Santana. That's our theme song. And then we did some Marvin Gaye, The Star Spangled Banner.
1: That was an awesome, awesome cut.
0: And then we reached into the archives, Gil Scott Heron and Brian Jackson doing New York City.
2: Oh, cool.
0: That was a nice one. I like that one. And, of course, Cindy Blackman featuring Carlos Santana, Imagine. And then we also did Izzy Is Somewhere Over the Rainbow, going out to everybody in Hawaii.
2: All right. Just paying respects to 9/11. It was kind of a sad day today, you know. It was kind of moping around and remembering that day, man.
1: I remember that day very well.
0: Well, you know, I was talking to Paul here in the studio, and I worked for AM 1280 KRRF, and it was part of WFAN New York where we streamed Don Imus in the Morning. And my duties as program and producer of the show was to preview the show because New York was 2 hours ahead. So I had to listen to the show at 4 a.m. and re-air it at 6 a.m. our time. So I was in there the morning of September 11th, and I'm doing what I do, taking out New York commercials and all the traffic and everything and putting all of our local stuff in. And then all of a sudden my AP wire starts going wild. That's the Associated Press wire where we get all our news and information. And it just starts going off and going wild. And we have a TV monitor, and I'm looking up, and I'm seeing this plane crash into the Trade Center. And here I'm thinking, you know, what's going on here? Is this a movie? And then it's live. It come on. My wires, the AP wire's going wild. I get the hotlines ringing. The phones are ringing. And this is real, folks. This was real. It was live, and it was in front of me. And we lost our signal with WFAN, and we went dark. And, you know, I had to come on the air and announce that this tragedy was happening, and this was for real. And everybody, you know, please say prayers and keep everybody in New York and around the world, you know, because we didn't know what was going on. If it was a terrorist act, we didn't know at that moment.
2: Just jamming Joe took time out to call me and tell me, turn your TV on, bro.
0: Yeah.
2: All craziness is going on in New York. And I turned on the TV just in time to see the second plane. That was crazy, bro, seeing that actually happened.
0: I mean, you're just watching it, and even this morning as they replayed all the tributes and all the footage, and it still touches home 25 years later.
2: I know.
0: You know, all the 2,977 lives that were lost and the 11 lives that were unaccounted for. 3,000 people lost their lives that day.
2: And then many more just because of getting sick the air was and all that afterwards, so a lot more people have died from 9/11 that didn't actually die that day. So it was a terrible tragedy, brother.
0: Yeah. All right. So with that being said, we're going to play some more tribute songs, and we're going to keep the show rolling because that's what we do. 303-291-0666. We'll get to you in a minute. I see the phone line's ringing off the hook, but give us a second. So here we got another one. This is by Los Lobos off the Grateful Dead. This land is your land, right here on

0: I know you don't smoke weed. I know this. But I'm gonna get you high today. Cause it's Friday, you ain't got no job, and you ain't got shit to do. I was just bullshitting. And you know this, man.
1: I just want to do God's will. And he's allowed me to go up to the mountain. And I've looked over. And I've seen the promised land. I may not get there with you. But I want you to know tonight that we as a people will get to the promised land.

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8: All right. Hope you like that set. We got a lot of phone calls, a lot of requests.
9: Yes, we
8: so
9: have.
8: We hope we got those on for you. We started off with Los Lobos and the Grateful Dead. This land is your land. Jay Perez, America the Beautiful. And by request, Santana going out to Mark, Somewhere in Heaven. And another request, Stevie Wonder, You Haven't Done Nothing.
9: Yeah. Shout out also to Arnie and also Roland and Tim and everybody checking in. 303-291-0666. Thank you, and keep them coming. We're here live.
8: Yes, we are. And a shout out to Christopher and to Miriam. And see who else is chiming in over there. Anybody?
9: Everybody, bro.
10: What was that lady that called?
8: I believe it was Miriam.
10: Oh, she was from Hawaii. Was she?
8: Yes, she was a music instructor, teacher, and she spoke Hawaiian and Spanish.
9: Wow.
10: I mean, she said, this is her Hawaiian name. That's too many syllables. Or
8: I couldn't catch it. We couldn't really hear too good because the connection.
10: Feedback.
8: But anyway, so we're just going to keep the music going as we take it up to the top, because coming up at 11 o'clock,
9: it is the LSP After Party
11: in the mix.
8: So everybody stick and stay. Don't go away, because we're going to keep jamming right here on K.

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6: It is 9:24 and a half. If you got to be somewhere, if you got to take your meds, you better take your meds, you know.
5: Take that pill.
6: Or have a shot of tequila or something.
7: Well, I mean, that could
5: any
7: be a
5: type
7: med.
5: Of medication, okay?
7: Whatever you feel the need.
5: As needed.
7: Will calm you down or relax you. Know, you or
5: what it says on the bottle, as needed.
6: As, maybe a gummy or a puff or something.
7: But imagine if the liquor, whatever you drink, had as needed. How many of us would need it all day, every day? Every minute. But, hey, just be careful. Once again, don't drink and drive. I always say that. And take a Uber, take a Lyft. Just because the last few weeks there's been some
6: DUI pullover.
7: Well, not just that, but accidents, people getting hit, and just in the school zone. I just want to tell you, if you go through a school zone, be careful, because that ticket will cost you double now. So it's 1,000 feet. Look up the I think there's a, I can't think of the laws. A 1,000 feet law. Look it up. So be careful.
6: Low ride.
5: And they got cameras now. They got those little vehicles with the camera.
7: Yes.
5: And they just take a picture of your license plate, and you get a thing in the mail.
7: Yes.
6: They got a couple of tickets with the camera.
7: You did?
5: Yeah. I'm guilty. But they always get us where you're in a 75, and then it goes down to a 55 in the, you know, in the
7: well, that too, yes.
6: Like two blocks.
5: Yeah,
6: back.
5: You got half a block to slow down. I know, because I have one of them tickets.
7: I'm guilty. I got several. That's why I'm saying be guilty to slow down during the school zone. That's all I got to say.
5: All right. I got to send out a happy anniversary to our jefe, our executive producer, and the leader, our mentor, Danny D, and his beautiful wife, Mary D. Happy anniversary. Tuesday is 49 years.
6: Wow.
5: Wow, 49 years. That's a long time. That's about as long as I've known Danny.
6: Yep.
5: And Mary. Actually, I met Mary first, but, you know, 49 years.
6: I think I've known Danny and Mary for like about 44, 43 years.
7: So. I've known them for 30?
6: Yeah.
7: Wow.
6: Well, we're all family.

I know you don't smoke weed. I know this. But I'm gonna get you high today. Cause it's Friday. You ain't got no job. And you ain't got shit to do. I was just bullshitting. And you know this, man.

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7: Yes, sir. Yes, sir.
8: Yep.
7: We're on the way live on a Friday night. You know how we do the Latin Soul Party. Don't forget, coming up at 11 p.m., it is the LSB.
8: After Party.
7: In the mix. All right, so check that out. Stay all the way till midnight with the Latin Soul Party.
8: And then, yeah, go ahead.
9: And Ricky, I know we're going to go see you tomorrow night. I know
8: Yeah, let's talk about that.
9: Yeah, hey, Ricky, are you ready?
8: Oh, he's always ready.
7: Always ready.
8: He was born ready. He came out the womb beating the drum.
9: His first Christmas present, what?
8: For those of you who don't know, Federal Nights tomorrow night over at the Federal Theater. DJ Miggy, DJ Psycho, and of course, the world famous, the real DJ Riccio in the mix.
9: Tomorrow.
8: At the Federal Nights Theater
7: night. You're all invited.
8: Come on down.
9: I just got to say, it's a good night. If you guys like to it's a fun feel. It's a good atmosphere. That's all I got to say. It's, you know,
7: good vibe. A lot of good people.
8: And yes. It's open to all ages. So, you know.
9: Oh, that's true. That's true.
7: It's a family event.
8: It's a fun event. They have food and there's just a lot of great DJs, a lot of great music. So go out and support, you know, DJ Miggy, Ben Optwan, who we had on last week.
7: Yeah.
8: Ben Chavez, you know. And of course, world famous DJ Riccio.
7: I'm looking forward to it. It's going to be a good night, so we want y'all to come through, represent, let us meet you, all right?
9: Say hi, and I'm the one that's trying to hide because I don't got a cute picture. I mean, cute face.
7: I'll get the Latin Soul Party on stage with us to represent, so we'll all be there tomorrow night, so come through, all right? You're invited.
8: All right. We had a request. Someone said we haven't played the Gypsy Kings in a long time, so we're going to do that just for you. Some Hotel California right here on
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9: It's back.
10: Jazz. Yeah,
11: mouthful, tongue twister, everything in between, I swear.
8: Like, whoa, that was a long one. I did pre-read that one. So.
11: Go ahead.
8: All right. Shout outs to my boy Doughboy Desmadre on the Boulevard. He wanted to hear some Curtis Mayfield. Happy birthday to Jerry Rail. If you're out there, happy birthday. Shout outs to Ted, Chad, Dave, Christopher.
10: And Bobby G. Also, Ted Stein checked in too. Chad Sapp. Everybody's locking in.
8: Where's Tom Bacon?
11: He was in earlier.
10: Okay. Yeah, he was in there earlier, brother. So, and also, thank you, Donato and Broomfield. He gave us a real nice message too. Thank you, brother Donato. And also, Dave. Dave checked in too. All of brother Dave. So, yeah, Tom Bacon.
8: It's L.A. Shouts out to everybody at the Aslan Theater. My brother Vince Correa, they're over there revamping the theater, getting it ready for more of those raves that go on over there.
10: Oh, so, wow, they're fixing it up.
8: They're fixing it up. So
10: wow.
8: Shout out to Vince over there at the Aslan Theater.
10: We're going to have to do a gig over there, man.
8: For sure.
11: Hey, anybody who needs us, we're ready.
10: We're ready.
8: And don't forget about

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1: On 38th and
2: Federal.
1: There you go. You can't miss it.
0: And it starts at 8 o'clock, so it's a family fun event. Go out, take the children, and
2: come
0: just
2: and get
0: have
2: your party
0: fun.
2: On. Come do you guys party on.
1: Do you guys remember, just a little quick, it takes me back on 38th and Federal, how you used to pass that place so many times. It used to be a movie theater or whatever. It's been a lot of things, but I'm just saying how many times we passed that theater throughout the years.
2: Oh, yeah, man. It's part of the natural part of Denver, Colorado, man. It's been
1: yeah, let's
2: forever.
1: Not change it, okay?
0: That's a part of Denver history, it's just been, like all the movie theaters, the
2: Bluebird, decades,
0: the
2: man.
0: Oriental, the Federal, the Mayan.
2: And the Aslan.
0: Aslan Theater. Yeah. So there's a lot of theaters in this town.
2: I love that. Love the old school. Keep it old school, everybody.
0: All right. 303-291-0666. You got time to get those last-minute dedications and shout-outs. And don't forget, coming up at 11 o'clock.
2: It is the LSP After Party.
3: In the mix.
1: That's the best part of it. So just tune in. Don't like, stick and stay. Don't go away. We'll see you guys tomorrow. Like I said, hey, it's a beautiful September. We got what? This second week of September?
2: Yes, sir.
0: Yep.
2: So it's supposed to be hot tomorrow and Sunday, but next week it might start cooling down.
1: Yeah, fine. Can we get some like cool weather?
0: Get some moisture, some rain.
2: Yeah, we need some rain. I need a little bit of my plants to come out of the vegetable garden. They're almost there.
0: Oh, I see those tomatoes.
1: Yeah. What are you planting, Ricky?
2: Brandywine tomatoes. I got some Roma tomatoes. Got some bell peppers and cucumbers. Some collard greens.
0: No Michoacan?
2: Yeah.
1: No jalapenos?
0: No sensimilla?
1: No cilantro?
2: Not this time around.
1: Onions?
0: Okay.
2: Dad usually takes care of that, but he didn't have no seeds to throw down this year.
1: Oh, okay. Well, we'll contribute next year.
0: We'll work on that next year.
2: Yeah, we will.
0: All right, let's get back into the music. We're going to play some real Selena, okay?
2: Real
0: Selena.
2: Not
1: a revamp, not a reversion, not a remix.
0: Here
1: comes Rodney out of the blue.
0: Well, I heard a voice from the past. Came
4: no
0: out of the woodwork.
4: Except no substitute.
0: You've heard the rest. Now let's hear the best. Some Selena's right here on.

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6: I tell you what, that was a whole lot of fun, this last set, the last yes. few hours. A lot of good music, a lot of phone calls, a lot of people responding and chiming in, saying how much they love the music and they love the show. And
7: you know, we can't do the show without you guys.
6: That's right, you know. Listener participation, it's all up to you to help us to keep this
8: that's
6: show
8: right. There's
6: going.
8: Three of the Hispanic here. So it's amazing to see the feedback from you guys, and it's amazing to always get that just because we're on this side, and it's always good to get. As a matter of fact, when we get stopped in public, it's also good. And I know some people like, I want to just talk to you. It's for me, you can always just come up to me and talk. I'm not going to bite you or anything.
7: George is not conceited, so it's all good. He'll shake your hand.
8: I'll even buy you a drink if you want me to.
7: Yeah, it's all good. We're not like that. Come and see us tomorrow at the Federal Theater. Yes.
8: But you know, some people always get this thing that, well, I don't want to bug them. No, just come up to us.
6: Bug us.
8: Share your experience. Tell us about your story. Well, how we impact you. So it's always good to hear that feedback.
7: No, we're not stuck up. Latin Soul Party, we're down to earth, right? Just like y'all.
6: All right, we're just minutes away from the LSP
9: after party in the mix.
6: Rick's warming up the turntables right now.
7: Yes, sir, we are. We're warming them up, and getting them ready for you, right?
8: So what number is this, Ricky?
7: We're up to like 218
6: episodes. Yes, 218 episodes.
7: 218
8: episodes. Wow, that's amazing. It's amazing because...
6: So that's like 4 years of music.
7: Yeah, pretty much.
6: Yeah, you know, 50.
8: Has it been that long?
7: Yeah. No, the LSP after party's been on the air for like about 2 years.
8: That's now, what I was going to say. Yeah. So we're about, I was like.
7: Yeah, but a mix every week, you know, and then sometimes we did, you know, encore presentations, you know, just because, you know.
8: Oh, that's true. That's right.
7: But it's all good. You know, they came out so sweet, you had to play them twice, you know.
6: Yeah, so. You have to do that repeat.
7: Yes, you do. So it's all good, Jammin' Joe.
6: All right, let's wrap it up. We appreciate all the phone calls, but stick and stay. Don't go away. Take us home, Combs.
10: I heard you guys trying to do this.
11: Okay, do it.
10: The other week.
6: Yeah,
11: correct
6: please.
11: This. Take us
10: like,
11: please.
10: It's
11: take
10: time
11: it
10: to do like a tree and get out of here. Do like a fire and blaze, like a pilot and jet. Like a bee and buzz. Yes. Like a rock and roll, like an egg and beer.
11: All right.
10: Like a banana and split, huh?
11: Right.
10: Like a librarian book, cool. Like Usain and Bolt, like Superman and Fly, like Cucaracha and Crawl.
11: Okay.
10: And what's the last one?
11: Huh?
10: Like a Chicano
11: and
10: Cruise.
11: Right.
10: And do like Space Force and take off.
12: I'm ready when you're ready.
10: All right. Like Cool Lou used to say, like a bowling ball, roll right out of here. See you later, alligator.
13: I can watch a cucaracho.
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15: 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Give me a holler. Bye.

0: Dad, the KUVO signal goes quiet for a moment, but your voice is still with us. You taught us that Chicano music was more than sound. It was history, pride, and corazón. Through Tejano rhythms, you kept our roots on the air, connecting generations one record at a time. This isn't goodbye, it's just a sign-off. Until we meet again, ay te guacho.
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That was a Herbie Hancock tune called The Kiss, a lovely duet with Mark Whitfield on guitar, Nicholas Payton playing trumpet from, yes, an even lovelier record called Finger Painting, the music of Herbie Hancock. I'm Jana Lee Ross, and you're listening to Jazz. 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

to Antonio Carlos Jobim tunes. That was Quiet Nights of Quiet Stars, Blossom Deary singing, and before that, a guitar duet with Emily Remler and Larry Coryell, the tune How Insensitive. We started with Three Bags Full from Herbie Hancock's Taken Off, with Herbie, Butch Warren on bass, Billy Higgins on drums, Dexter Gordon playing tenor sax, and Freddie Hubbard on trumpet. I'm Jana Lee Ross, and you're listening to Jazz. A set now for Dizzy Gillespie fans. First, we'll hear a Dizzy Gillespie tune, Con Alma, and then we'll hear Dizzy himself playing with Oscar Peterson.

A duet of Autumn Leaves, two jazz masters playing that, Dizzy Gillespie on trumpet, accompanied by Oscar Peterson on piano. And before that, the Dizzy tune, Con Alma, featuring Toots Thielemann on harmonica. I'm Jana Lee Ross. 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

Bobby Hutcherson on the vibes from his album Skyline, with him Jerry Allen on piano, Christian McBride on bass, and Al Foster on drums. Also, Kenny Garrett on alto sax making an appearance on that record. You're listening to Jazz. Glad to have you sharing this music with me. I'm Jana Lee Ross, and this is Robert Glasper.

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Relax in a Camarillo, the Charlie Parker tune, recorded in 1959 by the king of the L.A. session guitar cats, Howard Roberts, and he had some help from Bill Holman on the sax. I'm Jana Lee Ross, and you're listening to Jazz.

Bobby Hutcherson on the vibes with a great rhythm section of Jerry Allen on piano, Christian McBride on bass, and Al Foster playing drums. The tune was Delilah. And before that, the collaboration from a very young Nancy Wilson. I think she was 19 when she made this record with Cannonball Adderley. That tune, Never Will I Marry. We love hearing from our listeners, so drop us a note at our email, jazznetwork@wfmt.com. Now we'll hear from a very fun crossover project now. I love these classical jazz combos. Great creative things happen, especially when you have great people. And we do on this one. This is Oscar Peterson on piano and internationally acclaimed violinist Itzhak Perlman from a record called Side by Side. This is the very moody Russian folk song, Dark Eyes, given a jazz twist.

the heartbreaking voice of Jimmy Scott. You know, we heard Nancy Wilson earlier this hour, and she has said when asked about her influences that if there hadn't been a Jimmy Scott, there never would have been a Nancy Wilson. Major influence on that singer, and many others, too. Before that, A Swingin' Dark Eyes from violinist Itzhak Proman, Oscar Peterson on piano, and Ray Brown. Ray Brown seems to be everywhere this hour. Ray Brown is everywhere anyway, but Ray Brown playing bass on that recording. I'm Jana Lee Ross, and you're listening to Jazz.

You're My Girl, that song written by Julie Stein and Sammy Kahn. And the guitarist was Steve Kahn, the son of songwriter Sammy Kahn. On just about all of Steve Kahn's records, he includes a song written by his dad. Before that, the burner of all burners, Charlie Parker's Donna Lee, played With Gusto by Joey DeFrancesco on the Hammond B3. I'm Jana Lee Ross, and you're listening to Jazz.

Nancy Wilson swinging with Cannonball Adderley and his brother Nat. Before that, a quiet duo of Ron Carter on bass, Houston Person playing sax. The tune Spring Can Really Hang You Up the Most. We started that set of jazz with two master guitarists, Herb Ellis and Joe Pass, recorded live with Ray Brown on bass, Jake Hanna on drums. The tune Duke Ellington's Prelude to a Kiss. I'm Jana Lee Ross, and you're listening to Jazz

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That is Houston Person on tenor sax making a guest appearance on Joey DeFrancesco's record, the tune When Sunny Gets Blue. And that was Joey DeFrancesco on the Hammond B3 with Byron Landham on drums, Paul Bolenbeck on guitar. I'm Jana Lee Ross, and you're listening to Jazz.

A couple tracks featuring Ray Barreto, the great conguera, but recorded, oh, about 30 years or so apart. That last track was Brandy's Blues from his last recording called Standards Reconditioned. And before that, we heard Ray Barreto back in the 60s performing with Wes Montgomery. That tune was The Big Hurt. You're listening to Jazz. I'm Janie Lee Ross. Drop us an email and let us know what you like about jazz. 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Now we'll check out a tribute to Horace Silver from the Clayton Hamilton Jazz Orchestra, and after that we'll hear Horace Silver himself.

That is The Dragon Lady, recorded by Horace Silver in 1963 from his record Silver Serenade. And before that, Silver Celebration, a tribute to Horace Silver from the Clayton Hamilton Jazz Orchestra. You're listening to jazz. Here's a little something really clever from Henry Mancini, recorded in the 60s from his Combo CD. This is Swing Lightly.

Little Joe's Waltz. I'm pretty sure Little Joe is referring to himself, guitarist Joe Puma, and with him on that recording, Hod O'Brien on piano, Red Mitchell on bass. You didn't miss the drums, did you? Great trio format there. Before that, I think one of the most fun vocal duets ever recorded, Elis Regina and Antonio Carlos Jobim singing Aguas de Marco, or Waters of March. You can hear how much they enjoy each other. I'm Jana Lee Ross. You're listening to Jazz. Great to have you listening to this music with me. Let me know how you like the jazz. You can drop us an email at jazznetwork@wfmt.com. Another great guitarist now, Pat Metheny, on a record called Like Minds, a true super group. This is Pat on guitar with Chick Corea on piano, Gary Burton on vibes, Roy Haynes on drums, Dave Holland playing bass. This is Pat's tune, Elucidation.

I told you it was a super group. That was Pat Metheny's tune, Elucidation, from Like Minds, and the super group, Gary Burton on vibes, Chick Corea on piano, Dave Holland on bass, Roy Haynes on drums. I'm Jana Lee Ross. You're listening to Jazz. Great to have you with me. We've got a little bit of time left this hour, so let's finish up with a little bit more Gary Burton. This recorded many years before the Gary Burton you just heard. This is Paris Encounter, and in true Parisian style with Gary Burton, Stephan Grappelli on violin.

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If you're at all into jazz guitarists, you recognize that player from the first note. I don't know how he manages to put all that air yet crispness into his playing. It probably has a lot to do with his sidemen too, being very crispy, but giving him a lot of space for all that great interplay you hear. That was Pat Metheny playing his tune Go Get It with Bill Stewart on drums, Larry Grenadier on bass. You're listening to Jazz.

playing piano and singing. Madam, I call her Madam, Madam Shirley Horn. Nobody gets away with taking a ballad that slowly except Shirley. With her on that, Joe Henderson playing sax and Elvin Jones playing drums on a ballad. He just does this sort of ocean wavy thing that sounds so beautiful. Beautiful drumming there. Before that, New Delhi. That's a Victor Feldman tune. And that was Victor Feldman playing vibes with the Cannonball Adderley Quintet. And this CD is called Plus, as in the quintet plus one. The plus would be Victor Feldman. The rest of the quintet is Nat Adderley on cornet, Wynton Kelly playing piano, Sam Jones on bass, and Lewis Hayes on drums. I'm Jana Lee Ross, and you're listening to Jazz. This is Jimmy McGriff, and he is red hot and new.

Here's another little snippet from Jimmy McGriff's The Dream Team with Mel Brown laying down that guitar on an old Willie Nelson tune. Ain't it funny how time slips away?

There's some moody film music for you. Picture Faye Dunaway and Jack Nicholson. That is Chinatown. A gorgeous arrangement of that by Terrence Blanchard. And that was Terrence himself playing the trumpet with Kenny Kirkland on piano, Reginald Veal on bass, and Carl Allen on drums. I'm Jana Lee Ross. You're listening to Jazz. Got a lot of great guitarists coming up in this set, starting with Bucky Pizzarelli and Howard Alden.

I told you there was a lot of great guitars in that set. The set began with Bucky Pizzarelli and Howard Alden playing a duet of Moonglow. Then the legendary Oscar Peterson trio with a guest of the legendary Herb Ellis on guitar. They were live in New York City at the Blue Note 1990. Ray Brown on bass, Bobby Durham on drums, and we're going to let that legendary quartet play out the hour. I'm Jana Lee Ross. Thanks for listening.

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The opening cut and the title cut to Cedar Walton's recording, One Flight Down. Cedar at the piano, Vincent Herring here on a tenor sax, David Williams on bass, and Joe Farnsworth on drums. We're going to hear Joe Farnsworth leading his own group in just a second. Stay tuned. You're listening to Jazz. I'm Dave Schwann. Delighted as always to have you with us, and thank you so much for your support of the great American music we call jazz. Trombonist John Fedchuk and his New York Sextet up next from their recording Into the Shadows, and John's tune called R.S.V.P.

trombonist and composer and arranger and band leader, John Fedchuk, with his tune RSVP. It starts off his CD called Into the Shadows. John and his New York sextet there. Along with John, Scott Wendholt on trumpet, Walt Weisskopf on tenor, Alan Farnham, the pianist, with David Fink on bass, and Eric Halverson on drums. You're listening to Jazz with Dave Schwann. Thank you once again for joining us. And up next, we go back to 1961 for this recording from the Jazz Crusaders. A tune by Joe Sample. Roy Gaines is on guitar here with Jimmy Bond on bass joining the Jazz Crusaders on Freedom Sound.

the Jazz Crusaders from 1961 with Freedom Sound, tuned by Joe Sample, the pianist in the Jazz Crusaders. Also, Wilton Felder on tenor sax, Wayne Henderson on trombone, Styx Hooper on drums. Two special guests, Roy Gaines on guitar and Jimmy Bond on bass. Freedom Sound was also the title cut of the album of the same name from May of 1961. It is also included on the compilation called The Best of the Jazz Crusaders on the Pacific Jazz label. And you're listening to Jazz with Dave Schwann and guitarist Bobby Broom.

Guitarist Bobby Broom with a rather soulful rendition of Errol Garner's great tune, Misty. That's from Bobby's recording called Keyed Up. Bobby on guitar with Justin Dillard on piano, Dennis Carroll on bass, and Kobe Watkins on drums. You're listening to Jazz with Dave Schwann. We have a lot more jazz to come, and we thank you for joining us. Please stay with us for a lot of great music ahead.

0: Thank you very much, ladies and gentlemen.
1: There's Christian McBride and his group Inside Straight from their recording Live at the Village Vanguard in New York. Sets done in December of 2014 in Christian's tune called Fairhope Theme. Of course, Christian out front on bass, Steve Wilson on sax, Warren Wolf on vibes, Peter Martin piano, and Carl Allen on drums. Here is Christian's good friend, the late, great Roy Hargrove.

Things We Did Last Summer. Roy Hargrove from his recording The Vibe. Roy joined by Frank Lacey there on trombone, Mark Carey on piano, Rodney Whitaker bass, and Gregory Hutchinson on drums. You're listening to Jazz with Dave Schwann, for which we thank you yet again. And we have Miles up next. Who else but Miles Davis? This album was recorded in two different locations and with some different personnel. I'm talking about the album Seven Steps to Heaven that was done in April and May of 1963. We're going to hear a set that was done in New York that includes George Coleman on tenor, Herbie Hancock on piano, Ron Carter on bass, and Tony Williams on drums, and Miles, of course, out front on trumpet. Here is the title track to Seven Steps to Heaven.

Miles Davis from 1963, the title cut to his album Seven Steps to Heaven. The New York session there that featured Miles on trumpet, George Coleman on tenor, Herbie Hancock piano, Ron Carter on bass, and Tony Williams on drums. And before that, Roy Hargrove with Things We Did Last Summer. We thank you so much for joining us this hour and hope you enjoyed all the great American music we call jazz. Dave Schwann finishing up with trumpeter Carl Saunders from his recording Jazz Trumpet and Walking on Air.

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The New York Jazz Quartet with Serge, Frank West, flute and sax, Sir Roland Hanna piano, George Barat's bass, Richard Pratt, drums. Hello, welcome. You're listening to the great American music we call jazz. Dave Schwann here. Thank you so very much for joining us. Up next, the great Oscar Peterson and his quartet featuring Joe Pass on guitar. Dave Young is on bass here. Martin Drew on drums. From sets done live in Helsinki, Finland in 1987. This is from a two-CD set called A Time for Love. Here is Sushi.

Boy, that certainly does move, doesn't it? Oscar Peterson and friends, the friends in this case being Joe Pass on guitar, Dave Young on bass, Martin Drew on drums, and Oscar, of course, on piano, with his tune called Sushi. That is from a 2-CD set that was recorded live in Helsinki, Finland in 1987, called A Time for Love. You're listening to Jazz with Dave Schwann, drummer Jason Tiemann and his trio, up next featuring Ed Cherry here on guitar, and Kyle Kohler on the Hammond B3. I didn't know what time it was.

Jason Tiemann's trio there. Jason on drums, Ed Cherry on guitar, and Kyle Kohler on the Hammond B3 with I Didn't Know What Time It Was from the recording T-Man. The late, great Joey DeFrancesco is up next, featured on a Grammy-winning recording from Christian McBride called For Jimmy, Wes, and Oliver. Most of the cuts on the album feature Christian's great big band, but in this case, we have a quartet with Christian on bass, Joey on organ, Mark Whitfield on guitar, and Quincy Phillips on drums with I Want to Talk About You.

the late, great Joey DeFrancesco. Featured on the album for Jimmy, Wes, and Oliver, Christian McBride and his big band on most of the cuts on that album, but in this case, we heard Joey with Christian on bass, Mark Whitfield on guitar, and Quincy Phillips on drums. You're listening to Jazz with Dave Schwann, for which we thank you yet again, and we hope you can stay with us for a lot of great music ahead.

0: Jay Anderson, Louis Nash, myself, Jeremy Montero.
1: Quite a trio there, indeed. Jeremy Montero on piano, leading that trio, Jay Anderson on bass, Louis Nash on drums, with Herbie Hancock's Watermelon Man. And that comes from the CD called Live at No Black Tie, Kuala Lumpur. No Black Tie is the jazz club in the city of Kuala Lumpur. Some mighty fine jazz going on there indeed. Here's another piano trio led by Isaiah J. Thompson. Philip Norris is here on bass with Willie Jones III on drums. From a CD dedicated to the music of Buddy Montgomery, brother of Wes Montgomery, here's a tune called 1,000 Rainbows.

Isaiah J. Thompson plays the music of Buddy Montgomery. That's the name of the CD. The name of the tune is 1,000 Rainbows. Isaiah on piano there, Philip Norris on bass, and Willie Jones III on drums. You're listening to Jazz with Dave Schwann, and from a piano trio to a quartet, led by a master pianist, Kenny Barron. And Charlie Rouse is here on tenor with Buster Williams on bass and Ben Riley on drums. This quartet formed in the 1980s. They called themselves Sphere, after the middle name of Thelonious Sphere Monk. This is from one of their first recordings as a quartet called Four for All, and a tune by Buster Williams, Lupe.

the group known as Sphere, from their recording Four for All, and a tune by Buster Williams, the bassist in the group, Lupe. Kenny Barron at the piano there, with Charlie Rouse on tenor, Ben Riley on drums, as we say, Buster Williams on bass, and before that, Isaiah J. Thompson with 1,000 Rainbows. We thank you so much for joining us this hour and hope you enjoyed all the great American music we call jazz. Dave Schwann finishing up with pianist Dave Miller and his trio from their recording Just Imagine and the Bebop Irishman.

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0: A proud part of Rocky Mountain Public Media.

And there is trumpeter Eric Jacobson with his tune New Combinations. It's from his CD Discover, along with Eric on trumpet, Jeff Bradfield on tenor sax, Bruce Barth piano, Dennis Carroll on bass, and George Flutis on drums. Hello and welcome. You're listening to Jazz. I'm Dave Schwann. We're very happy you've joined us, and we hope you can stay tuned for a lot of the great American music we call jazz. The great Joe Henderson is up next from his recording that's a tribute to Miles Davis. It's called So Near, So Far, Musings for Miles. Here is Swing, Spring.

lot going on there. Wow. The great Joe Henderson from his recording So Near, So Far, Musings for Miles, and a tune by Miles, Miles Davis, Swing Spring. With Joe on tenor, John Schofield on guitar, Dave Holland on bass, and Al Foster on drums. An outstanding quartet with Joe Henderson. You're listening to Jazz with Dave Schwann, and we go back to 1959 for this next cut, a session done by Art Blakey and the Jazz Messengers, but not released, really, until 2020. It's on the Blue Note label. It's called Just Coolin'. Quite a lineup here with the Jazz Messengers. Lee Morgan is on trumpet, Hank Mobley on tenor, Bobby Timmons is on piano, Jimmy Jarrett on bass, and of course Art Blakey on drums. And here is a tune by Hank Mobley. It opens up the CD. It's called Hip Sippy Blues.

Art Blakey and the Jazz Messengers from 1959, sessions that weren't released, however, until 2020 on a CD called Just Coolin'. And the tune we heard by Hank Mobley, it's called Hip Sippy Blues. We heard Hank on tenor, Lee Morgan on trumpet, Bobby Timmons on piano, Jimmy Merritt on bass, and of course, the great Art Blakey on drums. Okay, let's hear something that was recorded in 2020. This is from guitarist Peter Bernstein. The album is called What Comes Next, and Peter is joined by Sullivan Fortner on piano, Peter Washington is on bass, and Joe Farnsworth on drums. Here's Peter Bernstein's tune, Simple as That.

Peter Bernstein and his tune called Simple as That. From the recording What Comes Next, with Peter on guitar, we heard Sullivan Fortner on piano, Peter Washington the bassist, and Joe Farnsworth on drums. You're listening to Jazz with Dave Schwann. We have a lot more jazz ahead. We hope you can stay aboard. Thank you for joining us. Coming up, a tribute to Charlie Parker, but first, here's the Gerald Wilson Orchestra.

Vincent Herring, Bobby Watson, and Gary Bartz, all on alto sax and a tune by Bobby that sounds quite like Confirmation by Charlie Parker, but of course it is not. It's called Bird-ish. It is in the same key and has the same chord progressions, however, as Confirmation. At any rate, what great playing from Bobby, Vincent, and Gary Bartz on the CD called Bird at 100. David Kikoski on piano, Yasushi Nakamura on bass, Carl Allen on drums. Recorded in August and September of 2019 at Smoke, the club in New York City. Right around the occasion of Charlie Parker's 99th birthday, but of course anticipating the centenary, the 100th anniversary of Charlie Parker's birth in August of 2020. You're listening to Jazz with Dave Schwann and pianist Larry Fuller from his recording Overjoyed. George and Ira Gershwin's How Long Has This Been Going On?

What a lovely tune by bassist Buster Williams. It's called Deja, as in deja vu. Stefan Harris there on vibes with Jackie Terrison on piano, Taras Mateen on bass, and Idris Muhammad on drums. It's from the recording called Kindred, and before that, pianist Larry Fuller from his recording Overjoyed and the George and Ira Gershwin classic, How Long Has This Been Going On? You're listening to Jazz with Dave Schwann and trumpeter Eddie Henderson.

Kenny Barron's tune, Cook's Bay, from the recording Shuffle and Deal. Kenny, part of the Eddie Henderson quintet there. Eddie on trumpet, Donald Harrison on alto, Kenny on piano, Gerald Cannon on bass, Mike Clark on drums. And before that, Stefan Harris and Jackie Terrison with a Buster Williams tune, Deja. We thank you so much for joining us this hour and hope you enjoyed all the great American music we call jazz. Dave Schwann finishing up with trumpeter John Bailey from his recording in Real Time and Triplicity.

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Snarky Puppy, part of the first set of music. To begin, the Breakfast Jazz Cafe. Good morning, everyone. Welcome from the album called Ground Up, Snarky Puppy, and a piece called Binky. Starting the hour off, though, in rather international fashion, Canadian pianist by the name of Renee Rosnes. Her album from 1996 called Ancestors on the Blue Note label. A piece there written by the Brazilian composer Edu Lobo. The piece called Upa Neguinho, featuring some nice clarinet work on there from Chris Potter. That's how we begin today's broadcast, this morning's broadcast. I'm Rodney Franks. Welcome to this broadcast. As I said, it's the Breakfast Jazz Cafe. I'm delighted to be here with you this morning on this, the 12th of September, 2026. I'm here with you until 9 a.m. The music continues at hand here with something from Bob James. Bob James, his album, Bob James 3, one of a clutch of magical recordings that Bob did in the early to mid to late 70s on the CTI imprint and the Columbia label. This one from the CTI date, Bob James 3, One Mint Julep on the Breakfast Jazz Cafe.

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2: 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This is Andy O. I like to keep it moving, keep it grooving, keep it bumping, keep it jumping. 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

0: Yes, a little morning excursion there with Caetano Veloso. His 1999 recording, Noches do Norte, Nights of the North. An interesting thing, a little piece there for a little bird, Socio Sabia, the name of the piece. Great date, great performance there. And just before that, sort of explored the music of Jimi Hendrix. Just before Caetano Veloso, it was Jimi Hendrix himself. His debut recording, his American debut, called Are You Experienced? The beautiful ballad, The Wind Cries Mary. The Lonnie Smith Trio before, interpreting Jimi's music from the album Foxy Lady, a tribute to Jimi Hendrix. We heard Foxy Lady, the title track from that particular album. And of course, Ricky Lee Jones, as we told you before, from the album Pop Pop with Robin Ford, Up From the Skies. It's the Breakfast Jazz Cafe. Rodney Franks, delighted to be here with you this morning. We're going to wind things up here in just a moment with music from Cassandra Wilson and Regina Carter. Actually, it's Regina Carter's date. And that's coming your way in just a moment.
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0: You know, I'm having a lot of fun in this first hour. I've got another hour to look forward to here on the Breakfast Jazz Cafe, and it'll begin with the music of Earth, Wind, and Fire, along with Don Braden. But the music at hand, as promised, from the album from Regina Carter called Rhythms of the Heart, she joins forces with Cassandra Wilson on this date, the Norman Whitfield composition, attributed to the Temptations, but these women do it on their own. They do it their way. Papa was a Rolling Stone on the Breakfast Jazz Cafe.

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Don Braden, taking a page from the Earth, Wind, and Fire songbook, a part of an album titled Earth, Wind, and Wonder, a sort of a compilation of Stevie Wonder and Earth, Wind, and Fire songs, in this case, something on the Earth, Wind, and Fire catalog, Get Away. Previous to that, Earth, Wind, and Fire themselves, actually, in this case, featuring a little short one-minute interlude from Larry Dunn from the album That's the Way of the World. We began this hour with Earth, Wind, and Fire's first major release on the Columbia label, Last Days and Time, a great vehicle for Philip Bailey, who was playing congas on this track, and the soprano saxophone of the late Andrew Woolfolk, two great players with their Denver contribution to this worldwide group, Earth, Wind, and Fire, and a piece called Power. Good morning, everyone. Hour two of the Breakfast Jazz Cafe is underway. My name is Rodney Franks. I'm your host, as I am every Saturday morning from 7 a.m. to 9 a.m. Coming up at 9, it's Ed Danielson with his great mix of music from 9 to 3. I've got the music covered between now and 9 a.m. In fact, it does indeed continue. We change up. We go like about, 80, 90 degrees this way to Memphis, Tennessee for Albert King, a great legendary blues guitarist, well known as one of the three kings of the blues, along with B.B. and Freddie. But it's Albert in this case. I'll play the blues for you here on the Breakfast Jazz Cafe.

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Sit right here. 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And loneliness is a very bad thing.

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That's okay. That's the most important thing. I want to know you. I say, I want to know you. That's good, ain't it?

0: favorite sons of Tulsa, Oklahoma. Their band, the Gap Man, named after three major streets in Tulsa's black community, which made up Denver's Black Wall Street, Greenwood, Archer, and Pine. The acronym is GAP. Thus, you have the Gap Band. I mean, just in case you didn't know that. We heard something from the 1982 recording, the Gap Band, and we heard the piece called Yearning for Your Love. Nice little two-stepper for, kind of reminds me of the Kansas City days where everybody was two-stepping. Even if the song was real slow, they were still two-stepping Kansas City. And it took me a little bit to get used to being a Great Lakes boy where we slow danced. But, hey, great performance there from the Gap Band for you here on the Breakfast Jazz Cafe. Rodney Franks giving out a little bit too information this morning on the Breakfast Jazz Cafe.
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0: We continue in this segment with some gorgeous Grover Washington grooves. From 1980, the album on the Elektra label, I believe his first on that label, called Wine Light. Here's the title track, here on the BJC.

0: because my rain voice cries. Everybody dies,
1: everybody dies,
0: and I just wanna dance tonight.
1: I describe that piece as short, but very refreshing. Out of the Windy City, a vocalist, rapper, activist who goes by the name No Name, N-O-N-A-M-E. That's what she goes by if you look her up. And we heard the piece called Rainforest. And just before that, music from Antonio Jackson. Antonio's album called Sweet Grooves. And we heard something for Grover Washington with Grover in mind, the piece called Grover's Delight. Grover himself, Grover Washington Jr. from 1980, we told you about that album called Wine Light and the title track. That's where we are, folks. Got one more segment to share with you after this little break. You're tuned to the Breakfast Jazz Cafe.
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recorded on this date in 1969. That was the Untitled Boogaloo from Lee Morgan, working in a sextet with George Coleman on tenor, Julian Priester on trombone, Harold Mayburn at the piano, with Walter Booker on bass and Mickey Roker on drums. Morgan wrote the tune Untitled Boogaloo, playing, of course, trumpet on his album The Procrastinator. And a good way to kick off Saturday morning jazz, I guess, this morning. Good morning. It's 6 minutes after 9 o'clock. I'm Ed Danielson. Happy to be with you until noon today. Thanks for tuning. And thanks for supporting Public Radio Kubo Jazz for 41 years and counting. Do appreciate it. We've got some stuff coming up this hour. Carlos Enriquez, his current release, a classic from Jerry Mulligan and the singer Champion Fulton, among much else. Hope you hear something you'll enjoy. Today is the birthday of Steve Turay. He turns 78 today, born on this date in Omaha, as a matter of fact, in 1948. Terrific trombone player, pioneer of also using seashells as instruments, the conch shells. He's a composer, arranger, he's an educator at collegiate level. He's been active in jazz and rock and Latin jazz and live venues. He's also been involved in cinema production. He's got over 20 albums as a band leader and as a studio musician. He's probably one of the more prolific players out there these days. This is an album of his from about 11 years ago, 2015, on the Smoke Sessions label. He's got Bruce Williams on reeds. Gerald Cannon plays bass. Willie Jones III is the drummer. And Xavier Davis, piano player. Steve Turay on the conch shells and the trombone. From the album Spirit Man, we'll hear standard with A Song in My Heart. Steve Turay on Kubo Jazz.

0: from Carlos Hernandez and his big band. This was his debut as a big band leader on recording, anyway. Carlos Enriquez, the bassist and arranger and composer and band leader. I can't imagine a more difficult body of work to undertake as a debut for a big band album than Thelonious Monk's music. And there he remarkably, pretty seamlessly, blended two of Monk's compositions into one, Evidence and Four in One, calling it Evidence of Four in One. Carlos Enriquez, the album is called Monk Conclave, and it is a current release. Features the likes of Gonzalo Rubalcaba, Osmani Paradas, Robert Rodriguez, Pedro Martinez, and Jeremy Bosch, Anthony El Monte, among other Latin jazz stalwarts. Good stuff. Monk Conclave on Cuvo Jazz. Just before that, also new in current release, an album called Rhombus by Larry Goldings, Peter Bernstein, and Bill Stewart. Goldings, Bernstein, Stewart on organ, guitar, and drums, respectively. And from that we heard a tune called The Dissipation Blues, written by Peter Bernstein. An interesting album that was actually conceived as a vinyl-length project. Arrangements are all fairly economical rather than going on for indefinitely. Anyway, good stuff. 28 minutes after 9 o'clock, we've got music coming up from Jerry Mulligan with some of his favorite collaborators right after this.
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0: Here is a recording made on this date in 1963 by Jerry Mulligan playing Barry Sax. He also plays piano on one of the tracks, but we're going to hear him on the sax. And he really liked collaborating with Art Farmer, and he really liked collaborating with Bob Brookmeyer, and he really liked collaborating with Jim Hall, also Bill Crow and Dave Bailey, trumpet, trombone, guitar, bass, and drums, respectively, and they're all on this session as we give a listen to the tune Festival Minor. It's Jerry Mulligan on Cuvo Jazz.

0: Recorded on this date in 1962, that was Coleman Hawkins playing Desafinado from an album of that name, Desafinado, Bossa Nova and Jazz Samba. The guitar soloist was by Barry Galbraith, as a matter of fact, and the arrangement and the whole project coordinated by Manny Album. 1962, the year for that. From Coleman Hawkins on Kuvo Jazz. Before that, the singer was Champion Fulton. Whose birthday this is. She was born on this date in 1985 in Norman, Oklahoma. So she turns, 42 today. Her father was a jazz trumpeter, and he had some fairly prominent musician friends, Clark Terry and Major Hawley, among others. She took piano lessons when she was real young. She also tried trumpet and drums, but decided to concentrate on piano and singing. Her father was hired to run the Clark Terry Institute for Jazz Studies in Iowa, and she went to a jazz summer camp where she studied with John Faddis, and she moved to New York and pursued a career as a pianist and vocalist, and one of her first gigs was with David Berger and the Sultans of Swing, and we heard something from her with that band. Matter of fact, it was her debut album. And we heard a Harold Adamson, Jimmy McHugh tune called I Didn't Mean a Word I Said. And it says that's from a movie, but I don't know what movie. Sometime back in the 40s, I've been trying to find out, but haven't been able to. Anyhow, Champion Fulton on Kuvo Jazz. It's 11 minutes before 10 o'clock. Music coming up from Joey Alexander right after this.
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0: Pianist Joey Alexander joined by Chris Funn on bass and Jonathan Barber on drums. The current release is called Celestial Keeper, and all the tunes seem to have something to do with, I guess they don't all, but a lot of them have something to do with stars, including this one, Stella by Starlight, Joey Alexander, Kuvo Jazz.

0: recorded on this date in 1958, actually not on this date, July 3rd, 1958 at Newport. That was Duke Ellington and his orchestra with El Gato, featuring the trumpet soloist Cat Anderson, William Alonzo Anderson, who was born on this date in 1916 in Greenville, South Carolina. He passed away in 1981. One of the things that Duke Ellington liked to do as a band leader, and one of the reasons so many of his musicians stayed with him for so long, was he would write compositions to feature a particular member of the orchestra. And Cat Anderson was his high note specialist, so he wrote that tune to feature Cat Anderson. It's called El Gato. Cat Anderson, who grew up in an orphanage, where he got the nickname Cat because that was his fighting style. And apparently he fought like a cat. So anyway, Cat Anderson on Kuvo Jazz. Minute past 10, we got music coming up from Papa John DeFrancesco right after we identify ourselves.
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Doodlin. That was, we just heard Doodlin from Papa John DeFrancesco from an album of the same name. Came out in 1993 with both of his kids, Joey DeFrancesco playing trumpet and Johnny DeFrancesco playing guitar, along with Randy Johnson playing guitar. Byron Landham was the drummer, and Bill Easley featured on tenor sax. Today, the birthday of Papa John DeFrancesco, born on this date in 1940 in Philadelphia. He passed away in 2024. Was active around Philadelphia for most of his career. When his son's careers took off, he kind of capitalized on it, I guess, to record a few albums of his own. And he's probably better remembered as being the father of a couple of really fine players, although he was nothing wrong with his playing himself. So Papa John DeFrancesco here on Kuvo Jazz. Good morning to you. It's 9 minutes after 10. I'm Ed Danielson. Happy to be with you for the next couple of hours till noon. Thanks for tuning, and thanks for supporting Public Radio Kuvo Jazz. Music coming up from Scott Hamilton, the singer Ella Mae Morse, and something from Earl Coleman with Miles Davis. Obscure stuff, I guess, and some pretty good stuff, I hope you'll think. Anyhow, let's see what we can come up with that might be interesting. Today's the birthday of Pedrito Martinez, the percussionist, born on this date in Havana in 1973. He plays congas and bongos primarily. He's also a singer and has been featured as a percussionist on a lot of albums over the years. Let's give a listen to him here with Stefan Harris and his band Blackout. So a couple of years back, an album called Sonic Creed. The tune is Song of Samson with Pedrito Martinez on percussion here on Kuvo Jazz.

0: Emmett Cullen at the piano with Ron Carter on bass, Joe Farnsworth on drums, and Jeremy Pelt on trumpet for their take on Monk's Well You Needn't. Current release from pianist Emmett Cullen is called Universal Truth. Nice take on the Monk tune there. Just before that, we heard from Gerard Presencer. I'm not sure how he pronounces it, but it's his birthday. Trumpeter, born in the state in 1972 in Hertfordshire. Actually, the city of Watford in the United Kingdom. He started playing trumpet at the age of 9 and decided to be a trumpeter because he heard Roy Eldridge on a Jazz at the Philharmonic album. And he cites Eldridge and Dizzy Gillespie, Lee Morgan, Freddie Hubbard, Kenny Wheeler, Woody Shaw, and Clifford Brown as early influences. He was the youngest member of the National Youth Jazz Orchestra in the UK when he was just 11 years old. He started playing professionally at the age of 18, worked with Stan Tracy. He's worked with a lot of British jazz musicians, Johnny Dankworth, Ronnie Scott, Mike Gibbs, also sat in with Americans, Johnny Griffin, and Chris Potter, Herbie Hancock, Red Rodney, Chick Corea, a number of others. He was also a member of Charlie Watts's jazz bands, the Rolling Stones drummer, who was a good jazz drummer as well, and recorded a few albums. Featured soloist on Cantaloupe, you remember that, back in the 90s? It was Blue Note's biggest selling album of the 90s. Anyhow, Gerard Presencer was on that. We heard something called Blah de Blah from The Optimist, recorded in the year 2000 with British sidemen whose names probably aren't particularly familiar, but an interesting piece. Anyhow, Blah de Blah from Gerard Presencer. I'm not sure how he pronounces that, but pretty interesting guy. It's 29 minutes after 10 o'clock. We got music coming up from Scott Hamilton after this.
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0: Scott Hamilton, born on this date in 1954 in Providence, Rhode Island. He started playing tenor sax when he was 16, and he's still at it. He's been based in New York. He actually was a member of one of Benny Goodman's last orchestras, along with Dan Barrett and Ken Paplowski, among others. He's also worked with Ruby Braff, Warren Vache. He's been leading albums for Chiaroscuro and Concord since 1977. He was a member of the Concord Jazz All-Stars, and he was also Rosemary Clooney's accompanist as both in the studios and on the road. He's toured Japan, Sweden, the UK. He played at the Orange Parade du Jazz in Nice, France. Worked with John Pierce, Dave Greco, Steve Brown, the Bresson Jazz Festival, Humphrey Littleton. He's been around as Scott Hamilton, kind of a mainstream straight-ahead player and a really good one. He made the jazz party scene every now and then these days. This is an album of his called Looking Back from 2024 with, looks like, mostly Danish sidemen. Jan Lundgren at the piano, Hans Beckenroth on bass, and Christian Less on drums. This is dedicated to one of his saxophone idols. Scott Hamilton was a big fan of Buddy Tate, and this tune is called Big Tate. Scott Hamilton on KUVO Jazz.

0: Gene Bertoncini on Kubo Jazz, the guitarist from an album called Jobim, Someone to Light Up My Life, from 30 years ago, 1996. That was No More Blues. Bertoncini with a couple of percussionists. We just found out recently that Gene Bertoncini passed away at the end of August, August 29th, at the age of 89, I guess he was. Born in New York in 1937. He was a remarkable guy. His father played guitar and harmonica. His brother played accordion and keyboards. Bertoncini started playing guitar when he was 7 years old, was appearing on television in New York by the time he was 16, went to Notre Dame where he played clarinet in the marching band, got a degree in architectural engineering. But his first guitar teacher was a famous transplant to Colorado, Johnny Smith. Bertoncini was in the Marines and lived in Chicago, started working with Carmen McRae, was a member of the Tonight Show Band, worked with Lena Horne, Hubert Laws, Michelle LeGrand, Charles McPherson, Wayne Shorter, Clark Terry, all kinds of people. And he was one of those guitar players who knew what not to play. You know, he knew the notes that you could leave out. You didn't need to play 100 notes if 10 would do. Very subtle kind of player. Just before that, we heard Solid Potato Salad, which was something of a hit for Ella Mae Morse, whose birthday this is. She was born in 1924 in Marshall, Texas, passed away in 1999. Real popular singer. She was the one who popularized the song Cow Cow Boogie. As a matter of fact, that became Capitol Records' first gold record when she sang that with Freddie Slack's band in about 1942 or thereabouts. She was with Freddie Slack for some time. She was with, any number of people. She was hired by Jimmy Dorsey when she was only 14 years old. And she just managed to transcend all kinds of genres, jazz, blues, country and western swing. And she was also kind of influential in the development of rock and roll in the early days of rock music. Anyway, Ella Mae Morse. It's 12 before 11, and we have music coming up from Mike Clark after this.
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0: Mike Clark, the drummer, has a new album out called Kwan Ganjo, which translates to Time Without Beginning. And it just came out in August of this year. Going to listen to a tune from that called The Austin City Shuffle on Kuvo Jazz.

0: There's an interesting recording from 1946. It was the vocalist Earl Coleman with a tune he wrote called Don't Explain to Me, Baby. With the gig was actually Gene Ammons, and featuring a very young Miles Davis on trumpet, Gene Ammons on tenor. The pianist was Linton Garner, who was Errol Garner's brother. Connie Wainwright was the guitarist, Tommy Potter on bass, and Art Blakey on drums. Earl Coleman, who was born on this date in Port Huron, Michigan in 1925, passed away in 1995. He moved to Indianapolis in his early teens, where he sang with a band led by Ernie Fields. He was with Jay McShann for a time, with Earl Hines, Billy Eckstein, King Kolax. He recorded with Parker, with Fats Nazzaro, with Max Roach, Art Farmer, Gigi Grice, and Sonny Rollins. He was recording as a leader and performed with Gerald Wilson by 1960. Also was with Don Byas in Paris and worked with Billy Taylor and Frank Foster. Passed away in 1995. Pretty popular vocalist of his day, Earl Coleman, with a tune he wrote, Don't Explain to Me, Baby. Very young Miles Davis on Kuvo Jazz. It's coming up on 11 o'clock. We got music coming up from Sebastian Whitaker after the station ID.
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That is Sebastian Whitaker on the drums with his band The Creators. The album One for Boo, dedicated to Boohina, Mount Blakey, 1992, the year for that, with Jackie Terrison on piano and Jesse Davis on alto sax. The others largely unknown, but evidently studio musicians from around Houston area. Sebastian Whitaker, born on this date in Houston in 1966. He passed away in 2016. He was born with a rare cancer. It was retinoblastoma. He was blind from birth, but he started banging on pots and pans in the kitchen, and by the time he was eight, his mother realized that that was actually some musical coherence to what he was doing, brought him a drum kit, and he achieved quite a lot of success as a drummer and also as a teacher and a programmer, a computer guy for the Texas Commission for the Blind. Spent his career in the Houston area and did some teaching and put together about four albums before he passed away in 2016. Sebastian Whitaker and the Creators. He was kind of the go-to drummer in Houston for a time there. So, Uncle Sunny, the name of that tune. It's 7 minutes after 11 o'clock. Good morning to you. I'm Ed Danielson here with you for the rest of this hour. Gabriel due in at noon. Thanks for tuning. As always, thanks so much for supporting our broadcast efforts here at KUVO. Music coming up this hour from Mickey Yamanaka, from Maria Muldaur, and something from Hot Lips Page. How's that sound? Some interesting stuff, I hope you'll think. Today's the birthday of Brian Lynch, a terrific trumpeter who was born on this date in 1956 in Urbana, Illinois. He's been associated with Eddie Palmieri. He's been associated with Phil Woods. He's been associated with Prince, with Sheila E., with Mickey Yamanaka, among others. He was tutored early on, I guess, by Buddy Montgomery, Wes Montgomery's brother. Anyway, this is an album of his called Madero Latino. It's a tune called In a Capricornian Way. Brian Lynch on KUVO Jazz.

0: That is Tones for Joan's Bones from Conrad Herwig, the trombonist. His latest release is The Latin Side of Chick Corea, with Craig Handy on reeds, Alec Norris on trumpet, Bill O'Connell at the piano, Ruben Rodriguez on bass, Robbie Amin on drums, and Mauricio Herrera on congas. Conrad Herwig with Tones for Joan's Bones. It's 27 minutes after 11. Before Conrad Herwig, we heard the pianist Mickey Yamanaka with Nicole Glover on reeds, Tyrone Allen II on bass, and Jimmy McBride on drums. The album is called Breathe, and the tune we took off of that, Dancing Cats, written by Akiko Tsuruga, who was the organist, passed away a year or so ago, I guess. Yeah, half past 11, we got music coming up from from the Jazz Club Mystery Hot Band. Right after this.
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0: Joe Shulman was born on this date in 1923 in New York. He passed away at the age of 33 in 1957. His first professional experience was working with Scat Davis in 1940. He was with Les Brown and his band of renown, joined the military during the Second World War. While he was stationed in Europe, he was a member of Glenn Miller's wartime band and recorded with Django Reinhardt. Other credits with Buddy Rich, Claude Thornhill, even Miles Davis on some of the Birth of the Cool sessions. He was married to Barbara Carroll, the singer from Worcester, and they toured together until Shulman passed away from a heart attack. 1957. Here he is with the Jazz Club Mystery Hot Band. Django Reinhardt with Bernie Priven on trumpet, Peanuts Hucko on tenor, Mel Powell at the piano, and Ray McKinley on drums for this recording of, from 1945, this recording of Stomping at the Savoy on KUVO Jazz.

That's called Bluey. Recorded on this date in 1944 by Hot Lips Page, the trumpeter, along with a couple of other trumpeters, Jesse Brown and Joe Keys. Really kind of an all-star date for 1944. Vic Dickinson, trombone, Earl Bostic, Floyd Horse Collar, Williams, Don Baez, and Ike Quebec on saxes, Clyde Hart at the piano, Tiny Grimes with a nice little guitar solo there, Al Lucas on bass, and Jack Parker on drums. Hot Lips Page with Bluey. Just before that, we heard music from Maria Grazia Rosa Domenica D'Amato.

0: Moldauer, Maria Moldauer, from an album of hers from about maybe 10, 15 years ago called Naughty Body and Blue, accompanied by James DePogny's Chicago Jazz Band. The tune we took off of that, the New Orleans Hopscop Blues, which was a recording made by Bessie Smith back in the 20s. Maria Moldauer was born on this date in 1942 in Greenwich Village in Manhattan. She went to Hunter College High School on the Upper East Side. She cites as her musical influences. This is a real wide variety of people that she enjoyed listening to in her younger days. Kitty Wells, Hank Williams, Hank Snow, Hank Thompson, Ernest Tubb, Bob Wills and the Texas Playboys, Chuck Willis, Little Richard, Ruth Brown, Fats Domino, Muddy Waters, Alan Freed rock and roll shows, and doo-wop groups like the Platters and the Four Satins. Those were her early musical influences. One of her first career gigs was in the Even Dozen Jug Band with future leader of the Love and Spoonful, John Sebastian, was in that band. And she joined the Jim Queskin Jug Band, where she met Jeff Moldauer, and they were married for a time. Had a daughter, Jenny Moldauer, who was a singer and songwriter. And Maria Moldauer had a huge hit with Midnight at the Oasis way back in the late 60s, early 70s, I guess. It kind of wrote her ticket for the rest of her life. And she's continued to perform mostly roots-based type music, but she's done some straight-ahead jazz as well, including a nice album in tribute to Peggy Lee. Anyway, 17 minutes before 12, we have music from Zakai Curtis in just a moment.
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0: Pianist Zakai Curtis up next. His new release is called Sono Luminescence. Craig Handy on reeds, Joe Dyson on drums, Brevin Hampton on congas and percussion, and Zakai Curtis's brother Luquez Curtis on bass on this particular track. Let's give a listen to the tune Wellspring on KUVO Jazz.

0: Recorded on this date in 1962, that was Quincy Jones with his big band from the album Big Band Bossa Nova. And forgive me if I'm late. Just before that, we heard the 3D Blues from Antonio Adolfo, his current release, Balayos, here on Kuvo Jazz. It's 12 o'clock. That's it for me. Ed Danielson back next Saturday, 9 to noon. Gabrielle's up next. She's got a classic to start you out with from Art Blakey and the Jazz Messengers. Take it easy, but take it.
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Art Blakey and the Jazz Messengers on KUVO. The Big Beat is the name of this release. We were listening to Dat Dare. We have Lee Morgan on trumpet, Wayne Shorter, tenor sax, Bobby Timmons, piano, Jimmy Merritt, bass, with Art Blakey on the drums, a piece written by Bobby Timmons. Good afternoon. It's 10 minutes after the hour of noon. I'm Gabrielle. I'm with you until the 2 o'clock hour, bringing you jazz, Latin jazz. We'll get a little blues in there, I think, today as well. A little chilly and cloudy out there today. It's a big change from what we've been getting. Not complaining, though. Have a current reading of 70 degrees. A predicted high of 77 with a low tonight of 54. Enjoy it while it's here. Big changes in the near future. As we know, it will be quite cold. Let's continue with the music on KUVO.

0: Bria Schoenberg on KUVO Indigo is the name of this new release. We were listening to Between the Devil and the Deep Blue Sea. We also heard from Donald Vega, Play It Forward. We were listening to Para Aquabella. And I opened up with Brian Lynch Quintet featuring Charles McPherson. Torchbearers is the name of this release. We were listening to Kyle's Dilemma. We have Brian Lynch on trumpet, Charles McPherson, alto sax, and Rob Schneiderman on the piano, Boris Kozlov on bass, with Kyle Swan on the drums. Today being the birthday of Brian Lynch, born on this day in 1956. Pardon me, please. He was born in Urbana, Illinois. He grew up in Milwaukee, Wisconsin, and attended Nicolet High School. Lynch moved to New York in late 1981 and was hired by Bill Kirchner, performing and recording with Kirchner's Nonette. He was a member of Horace Silver's Quintet, 1982-85, and Toshiki Akiyoshi Jazz Orchestra, 82-88. Simultaneously, he played and recorded on the Latin scene with salsa band leader Angel Canales, 82-83, and Hector Lavoe, 83-87. Celebrating his day today on KUVO, 27 minutes after the hour of noon.
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0: 28 minutes after the hour of noon, I'm Gabrielle. Let's continue with the music on KUVO.

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0: Good evening. 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Thank you. Thank you so much for coming out this evening.
1: Carl Dixon and the Jazz Cats. Live at Dazzle, it's a tribute to Carmen McRae. We were listening to... catching my breath here, I'm sorry. We were listening to Gonna Lock My Heart. We have Carl Dixon on vocals, Eric Gunnison on piano, Todd Reed on the drums, and Kem Walker on bass. We also heard from Cyrus Chestnut. You Are My Sunshine is the name of the release. We were listening to It's All Right With Me. Michael Hawkins on bass, Neil Smith drums, Cyrus Chestnut on piano. And I opened up with Steve Turay. Fire and Ice is the name of this release, as well as the piece we were listening to. And I just moved what I had here, so if you give me, pardon me, 1 second, because today is Steve Turay's birthday, and we'll talk a little bit about him in just 1 second. I had it open and closed it by accident. Here we are. Steve Turay, born on this day in 1948. He was born in Omaha, Nebraska. Pardon me, please. That's what happens when you run back into the studio. He is a trombonist and a pioneer of using seashells as instruments, as well as a composer, arranger, and educator at the collegiate conservatory level. For 63 years, Turay has been active in jazz, rock, and Latin jazz in live venues, recording studios, television, and cinema production. Celebrating his day today on KUVO, Steve Turay. We have a couple of announcements, and we'll continue with the music.
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0: Carlos Enriquez featuring Pedrito Martinez. This is taken from the Bronx Pyramid. We were listening to the title cut. Today is the birthday of Pedrito Martinez, born on this day in 1973 in Havana, Cuba. He is a Cuban percussionist, singer, dancer, and songwriter. He is a Cuban conguero performing classic Cuban rumbas. Pardon me, please. Lost my place there. He's a Santeria priest. He came to the United States of America from Havana in 1998. He plays the bada drum, conga, cojan, timbales, and bongo drums, among other percussion instruments. Celebrating his day today on KUVO. We also heard from William Cat Anderson. Ellingtonian is the name of this release. We were listening to Muskrat Ramble. Another birthday. Lots of birthdays today. Celebrating his day today on KUVO, William Alonzo Cat Anderson, born on this day in 1916. He passed away in 1981. He was born in Greenville, South Carolina. He is a jazz trumpeter known for his long period as a member of Duke Ellington's orchestra and his wide range, especially his ability to play the altissimo register. Celebrating his day today on KUVO, Cat Anderson, he's known as. It is 1 o'clock in the afternoon. I'm Gabrielle. You're tuned to KUVO.
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Lee Morgan on KUVO. Cornbread. The CD and the title cut. Lee Morgan on trumpet, Jackie McLean alto sax, Hank Mobley tenor sax, Herbie Hancock piano, Larry Ridley bass with Billy Higgins on the drums. Boy, I just really hit the trumpets today, it seems like, a lot of trumpet players. But that's a good thing. Good afternoon, it's 10 minutes after the hour of one. I'm Gabrielle, I'm with you until 2. At 2, it's Ayanna Contreras with Soulful Strut. We have all blues, R&B jukebox. The Groove wraps up that Saturday afternoon lineup. It's an overcast day today here in the Mile High City. We have a temperature of current reading of 74 degrees, a predicted high of 78, with a low tonight of 54. If you are out and about, please take us along. 11 minutes after the hour of one, you know it's time for Sarah Vaughn.

0: the Temple University Jazz Band, with the direction under the direction of Terrell Stafford. We were listening to one taken from Live from Japan, Volume 1, Jack the Bear. We also heard from Gene Harris and Scott Hamilton, At Last. We heard the piece titled Some of These Days. Ray Brown on bass, Harold Jones on the drums, Herb Ellis guitar, Gene Harris piano, Scott Hamilton on saxophone. Today is the birthday of Scott Hamilton, born on this day in 1954 in Providence, Rhode Island. He is a tenor saxophonist associated with swing and straight-ahead jazz. He began to play the tenor sax at the age of 16. In 1976, he moved to New York City and played with Benny Goodman at the end of the decade. Most often, he has been leader of bands. He worked with Ruby Braff and Warren Vache. Celebrating his day today on KUVO, Scott Hamilton. And we heard from Sarah Vaughan, of course. Vaughan and violins, we were listening to Misty. We have a couple of announcements and we'll continue with the music.
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0: Papa John DeFrancisco on KUVO. Walking Uptown is the name of this release. We were listening to People Get Ready. Today is the birthday of Papa John DeFrancisco, born on this day in 1940 in Niagara Falls, New York. He picked up the trumpet at the age of six under the sway of Louis Armstrong and began gigging in local nightclubs at 13. His father, Joseph DeFrancisco, was a Sicilian-born saxophonist who had played with the Dorsey brothers. DeFrancisco's life changed in 1959 when he saw the legendary organist Jimmy Smith perform in Buffalo. "Man, them cats were dealing," he said in an interview with the podcaster Joe Costello. He immediately began to switch his focus with the help of a spinet organ gifted to him by his wife. "Little by little, I left the horn. The B3 captured my soul." Celebrating his day today on KUVO. We also heard from some of our finest in the greater metro area. This is the Domi Edson Trio. Without the Ray, we were listening to 3 and 1. And I opened up with the Afro-Caribbean Jazz Collective. Cortadito is the name of the release. We were listening to A Sunday Kind of Day. 47 minutes after the hour of one.
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0: The Ray Brown Quintet on Kuvo Jazz. This is taken from This Is Ray Brown. We were listening to Cool Walk. Ray Brown on bass, Jerome Richardson flute, Oscar Peterson on organ, Herb Ellis guitar, Ossie Johnson on the drums. Don't hear Oscar Peterson on organ very often, almost always on piano, for me, what I've heard from him. So it's nice to hear him on the organ there. He plays piano on some of the other cuts. Our diversity piece today takes us to the Ivory Coast. The artist is Dube Nahore, and this is taken from Music from the Chocolate Lands. We were listening to Kakuo. It is just shy of 2 o'clock in the afternoon. I'm Gabrielle. Thank you for tuning in and listening. Appreciate it very much. Ayanna Contreras is next with Soulful Strut. Pardon me, please. Be well, be safe, have a lovely something all week.
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DJ Rogers from the album Love Brought Me Back this Saturday. Before that, we heard Chaka Khan with I Know You, I Live You. This is Soulful Strut. I'm your host, Ayanna Contreras. I hope wherever you are having taking the time to smell the roses, so to speak. Without further ado, let's get into some more music. Bob Skaggs. Stay tuned for music from the Manhattans, Enchantment, and much, much more.

the Manhattans. Rendezvous. It was a song that was only on a couple of B-sides from them originally. Wound up on the Black Tie CD. Coming up right now on the program, we've got out of Detroit, Michigan, it's Enchantment with Silly Love Song. And stay tuned for music, Eddie Kendricks, Isley Brothers, and much, much more.

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A little bit of Isley Brothers here on Soulful Strut. You are listening to the Mighty Mighty Kuvo Jazz, and we've got a good little afternoon set up with soulful music to just punctuate your Saturday afternoon. Without further ado, let's get into some more music. We've got War, The Whispers, both in queue, but right now it is Heat Wave. Mind What You Find is the message of this record. One of my favorites, one of their early 80s recordings, mind you.

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6: Hi, I'm Curtis, and I'm so glad that I've got my own, you know, so glad that I can see. I've got a natural hide. The man can't put no thing on me, and he can't put no thing on you either. Keep your nose clean. Don't be no junkie. Remember, Freddy's dead.
7: 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Welcome back to the program. This is The Stylistics. With Hurry Up This Way Again. Before the break, we heard music from The Whispers out of Los Angeles, originally from Watts, wound up making a name in the Bay Area and then came back to their hometown of L.A. We've got lots more music lined up in the next hour, music from Detroit, Five Special and The Supremes, all sorts of good things for you. Enjoy what little sunshine we have left right here on the Mighty Mighty KUVO Jazz. I'm your host, Ayanna Contreras. Let's get into it.

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Fellas, let me talk to you for a minute. Now, I'm telling you, it's a cold, cold, cold, cold world just to be in alone. You know, it's so good to be able to come home and not have to worry about anything.

little bit of a five special here on Soulful Strut. They're out of Detroit. Before that, we heard the Supremes post Diana, also out of Detroit. You're listening to Soulful Strut. I'm your host, Ayanna Contreras. This is hour two of the program. Let's see. We're going somewhere that's not Detroit. Where was LTD from? Definitely an East Coast group. Oh, I know for a fact Jeffrey Osborne is from Rhode Island. So maybe Rhode Islandish? Well, either way, that's what's coming up right this second. It is Jeffrey Osborne and LTD. And stay tuned. We've got the Barkays on deck, Walter Jackson, and much, much more. Whew, let's get it right into it.

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Patrice Rushen here on Soulful Strut. We are in the final half hour of the program. Let's wrap it up with some off the beaten path music. We've got Robert Palmer coming up. We've got Stephanie Mills, Sergio Mendez, Johnny Hammond Smith, and more.

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Vibrations. 1972 recording. We're wrapping things up here. Don't forget to stay tuned to Kuvo Jazz for All Blues coming up next. And now it is Freddie Waters.

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Good evening. Welcome to All Blues. I'm Sal Mayfield. I'll be here with you for the next couple hours. Playing old blues, new blues, classic blues. Keep your dial sitting right where it sits.

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0: All right. Bad hair day. From Texas Johnny Brown. Going way back. I think it was the year 2001. And before him we did Turn It On, Turn It Up, Room Full of Blues. And we did one from Bobby Rush, says TV Mama. And we did You Gonna Need Me from Tower Power. Before then we had Howard Tate's You Don't Know Nothing About Love. Started set off. Taj Mahal says you put the whammy on me.
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0: Okay, Sam Mayfield here. If you're just joining me for the first hour of All Blues. Coming up at 6 o'clock hour, we have the R&B Jukebox. And I think Rolando will be here today. If I'm not mistaken, Rolando Garcia. But until then, I'm going to continue on. I'm going to start this set of music called We Want from Johnny Adams. Says, this time I'm gone for good. Goes like this.

0: Aretha Franklin. Oh, no, not my baby. And before her, we did one from Curtis Helgado. It says, oh, for the cry eye. And before him, we did Joe Tex's SYSLJFM. 1966. Before him, we had Bobby Blue Brand. These hands, small but mighty, started to set off. With this time, I'm gone for good. Johnny Adams.
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0: Okay, Sam Mayfield here, if you just joined me. First hour of All Blues coming up. At 6 o'clock hour, we have the R&B Jukebox. But until then, I'm going to continue on. Start this set of music off of one from Buddy Guy. It says, Lucy May Blues. Goes like this.

0: All right, all right. Classic, classic New Orleans blues. Earl King says, it hurts to love someone that don't love you. And now before him, we did with Meta James. Says, lie no better. And we started to set off with Lucy May Blues from Buddy Guy.
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0: Okay, welcome to the second hour of All Blues. I'm Sam Mayfield. Coming up at 6 o'clock hour, the R&B Jukebox. I think Rolando Garcia will be here. It's always a great show. So you want to stick around and enjoy that music as well. I think I'm going to start this set of music, keep it down there in New Orleans. Tune from Snooks Aiken. Says tune entitled "Oh Lordy, My Baby." Goes like this.

0: All right, all right. Ike Turner, Rocket 88. And before him, we did one from Big Joe Turner. Classic, classic. Shake, Rattle, and Roll. And we did one from Aretha Franklin, Soul Serenade. And before her, we did one from Kebo. Says, Don't Try to Explain. And before him, we did Joe Simon, Drowning in the Sea of Love. Started the set off with James Cotton. Says, Falling Rain.
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0: Okay, Sam Mayfield here. If you're just joining me, second hour of All Blues coming up, 6 o'clock hour of the R&B Jukebox. Rolando Garcia's in the house and he's raring to go. But until then, I'm going to continue on. I think I'm going to start this set of music off with one from Joe Beard featuring Duke Robillard. And friends, it says, you don't love me anymore. Goes like this.

0: Vernon Garrett, Lonely, Lonely Nights. And before him, we did one from James Van Buren with Joe Keel. This is Lonesome Blues. And before that, we had Etta James, Nighttime is the Right Time. And we did one from Bobby Rublan. This is Restless Feeling.
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0: Okay, Sam Mayfield here. I'm going to start this set of music off with one from Johnny Brown, Texas Johnny Brown, did a title track from that CD. It says The Blues Defender, going back to 2001. Goes like this.

Okay, maybe not. Maybe not. We have troubles with the CD players, but I'm going to continue on. Start to set off with this one from Johnny Adams. It goes like this.

Right, all right, all right. 4 o'clock on the walls. It's time me to move on up out of here. Make way for Rolando Garcia and the R&B Jukebox. So until next time, stay safe. And remember to be kind to one another.

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